0: Jetzt wieder 33% mehr Abwechslung bei Energy Bremen.
1: From the east side of America, where we choose pride over character, and we can pick sides, but this is us, this is us, this is. I live on the west side of America, where they spin lies into fairy dust,

0: Freitag ab 22 und Samstag schon ab 21 Uhr. Die volle Ladung Dance in the Mix. All night long.
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1: Hey, it's me. I know we haven't spoken in a while, but I still think about you a lot. Do you think about me? Anyways, I just wanted to let you know that I miss you.

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